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1: Light. 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You first destroy, then you create. Balls.

you know you can. 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Stick with it, stay at it. Flip that shit like an acrobatic. Laid back, craftmatic. One of them, or one of a kind. Mathematics, no static. More drama, more dollars, more commas. 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